Hello. This is English by television. It's unit 42 today, on campus. This time we're on the west coast of the United States, in San Francisco, America's dream town, everybody's favorite. San Francisco was founded in 1776 by Spanish settlers. They built the Mission Dolores and called the place Yerba Buena. In 1821, it became Mexican territory. The Mexicans controlled it until 1847. Then California became part of the United States. In the same year, gold was discovered, and in 1849, the real gold rush began. Until the Californian gold rush of 1849, San Francisco was a small village. Almost overnight, it became a thriving town. Over 100,000 men rushed to California, and San Francisco was transformed into a wide-open, booming metropolis. In 1906, a terrible earthquake destroyed the city's central area. San Francisco now has more than 3 million inhabitants. It's the chief port on the Pacific coast. It's a multicultural city, and it's the gateway to Asia. Golden Gate Bridge, Chinatown, the largest Chinese community outside Asia, the area around Fisherman's Wharf, and the various hills with their beautiful views over the city are only some of San Francisco's famous attractions. Across Oakland Bay Bridge, we come to Berkeley, the University of California. On BART, the Bay Area Rapid Transit Subway, we meet Jane and Russell, and follow them to the campus of Berkeley.

0: students.
1: What?
2: Yes, yes, we are.
0: Bob. Bob Kapolsky. Glad to know you.
2: How do you do? I'm Russell Grant.
1: And I'm Jane Grant.
0: Jane? Married, eh?
1: Excuse me. He wants to know if we're married.
2: Well, why don't you tell him?
1: No, no, we're not. We're brother and sister.
0: Oh. And which school are you going to, eh?
1: Now he wants to know which school we're going to.

0: Tell him we're not going to school. We're going to university.
1: Pardon me?
2: Just a minute. You tell him.
0: Okay. We're not going to school. We're going to university. University of Berkeley.
1: University of Berkeley, California? Good school. Do you know people in Berkeley?
0: No. Why?
1: Well, I've heard it's difficult to find a place to live there.
0: Bob says that it's difficult to find a place to live in Berkeley.
2: Not for us. We're living on campus. Russell's living in a fraternity house, and I'm in a sorority house.

0: don't know, Chuck. I really can't think of anybody. Hey, just a minute. Jane has a brother and... Jane? My roommate, the British girl. I told you about her. She's been here for one whole week already. No? Anyway, she has this brother and maybe he can help out. I'll ask her. See you, Chuck. Chuck, Chuck! Ah, he hung up.
1: What's going on?
0: That was Chuck.
1: Yes, so I gathered.
0: He has a problem.
1: Oh?
0: Well...

0: Hey, he wants to know if I know anybody who could play, and I thought...
1: Yes?
0: What about Russell?
1: Russell? Well, I know he likes sport and so on, but...
0: Chuck would like to know if Russell can play in the ball game this Saturday.
1: I'm sure he can, but...
0: And... He needs to know if Russell can run fast.
1: Why? Yes, but he really doesn't know much about American sport.
0: He can learn.
1: Okay, I'll call him.
0: Great. Oh, and another thing.
2: What?
0: Chuck wants us to meet him tomorrow morning.

0: Russell, I can't tell you how pleased I am to meet you.
1: Glad to meet you.
0: And I want you to know I'm truly grateful, Russ.
1: Pleasure.
0: Now, Carol here tells me that you haven't been to a ball game before, Russ.
1: That's right. I've got 4 days to learn. 4 days.
2: Look, why don't we sit down?
3: Right. Burgers and shakes, you guys. I'm buying.
1: It's fine by me.
0: And relish.
3: And relish. Come on, Jane.
1: Jane tells me that you and Carol have known each other a long time.
0: That's right. We met in high school, as a matter of fact. I was a senior and she was a junior.
1: A senior what?
0: I was in 12th grade, the last year, and she was in 11th grade.
1: You're not in the same year here, then?
0: Oh. No, no. I'm a sophomore, and she's a freshman, like you guys.
1: Oh, right. Just beginners. What are you studying, by the way?
0: Well, as a matter of fact, Russell, I haven't decided yet. But I think it'll be business administration. It has a future. Know what I mean?
1: Yes, I do. Good idea.
3: There you go, guys, with relish. Eat that, Russell. And then you can start training for the ball game.
2: And I can train to be a cheerleader.
0: Where are they? Where are Jane and Russell? They're late already.
2: Hi, guys. UOED. Will we win? Just wait and see. What do you think?
3: Great. Just great.
0: Russell, Jane, for God's sakes, Jane, ask him why he's dressed like that.
2: Why are you dressed like that? He says it's for the ball game. Football. American football.
0: Football? Oh, no. Tell him, Jane.
2: Tell him what?
0: Tell him it's a different ball game.
2: Baseball.
4: It's a different ball game.

had already played. Chuck thought Russell had already played baseball. Now let's go back to our story. When you see the sign, repeat the sentence.

0: students.
1: What?
2: Yes, yes, we are.
0: Bob. Bob Kapolsky. Glad to know you.
2: How do you do? I'm Russell Grant.
1: And I'm Jane Grant.
0: Jane? Married, eh?
1: Excuse me. He wants to know if we're married.
3: He wants to know if we're married.
2: Well, why don't you tell him?
1: No, no, we're not. We're brother and sister.
0: Oh! And which school are you going to, eh?
1: Now he wants to know which school we're going to.
2: Tell him we're not going to school. We're going to university.
0: Pardon me?
1: Just a minute. You tell him.
2: Okay. We're not going to school. We're going to university. University of Berkeley.
0: University of Berkeley, California? Mmm. Good school. Do you know people in Berkeley?
2: No. Why?
0: Well, I've heard it's difficult to find a place to live there.
2: Bob says that it's difficult to find a place to live in Berkeley.
3: Bob says that it's difficult to find a place to live in Berkeley.
1: Not for us. We're living on campus. Russell's living in a fraternity house, and I'm in a sorority house.

0: don't know, Chuck. I really can't think of anybody. Hey, just a minute. Jane has a brother and... Jane? My roommate, the British girl. I told you about her. She's been here for one whole week already.
1: She's been here for one whole week already.
0: No? Anyway, she has this brother, and maybe he can help out. I'll ask her. See you, Chuck. Chuck, Chuck! Ah, he hung up.
2: What's going on?
0: That was Chuck.
2: Yes, so I gathered.
0: He has a problem.
2: Oh?
0: Well, you know he just loves sports. Football, basketball, baseball, you name it.
2: Yes, you told me.
0: Well, he has a game this weekend, and he says one of his team can't play. He wants to know if I know anybody who could play, and I thought...
2: Yes?
0: What about Russell?
2: Russell? Well, I know he likes sport and so on, but...
0: Chuck would like to know if Russell can play in the ball game this Saturday.
1: Chuck would like to know if Russell can play in the ball game this Saturday.
2: I'm sure he can, but...
0: And

0: can learn.
1: Okay, I'll call him.
2: Great. Oh, and another thing.
3: What?
2: Chuck wants us to meet him tomorrow morning.

0: Russell, I can't tell you how pleased I am to meet you.
1: Glad to meet you.
2: Glad to meet you.
0: And I want you to know I'm truly grateful, Russ.
1: Pleasure.
0: Now, Carol here tells me that you haven't been to a ball game before, Russ.
1: That's right. I've got 4 days to learn. 4 days.
3: Look, why don't we sit down?
4: Right. Burgers and shakes, you guys. I'm buying.
1: It's fine by me.
0: And relish.
4: And relish. Come on, Jane.
1: Jane tells me that you and Carol have known each other a long time.
2: Jane tells me that you and Carol have known each other a long time.
0: That's right. We met in high school, as a matter of fact. I was a senior and she was a junior.
1: A senior what?
0: I was in 12th grade, the last year, and she was in 11th grade.
1: You're not in the same year here, then?
0: Oh. No. I'm a sophomore, and she's a freshman, like you guys.
1: Oh, right. Just beginners. What are you studying, by the way?
0: Well, as a matter of fact, Russell, I haven't decided yet.
2: I haven't decided yet.
0: But I think it'll be business administration. It has a future. Know what I mean?
1: Yes, I do. Good idea.
4: There you go, guys. With relish. Eat that, Russell. And then you can start training for the ball game.
3: And I can train to be a cheerleader.
0: Where are they? Where are Jane and Russell? They're late already.
3: Hi, guys.
5: Mm-hmm.
3: UOED. Will we win? Just wait and see. What do you think?
4: Great. Just great.
0: Russell, Jane, for God's sakes, Jane, ask him why he's dressed like that.
2: Jane, ask him why he's dressed like that.
3: Why are you dressed like that? He says it's for the ball game. Football. American football.
0: Football? Oh, no. Tell him, Jane.
3: Tell him what?
0: Tell him it's a different ball game.
3: Baseball.
2: Can you answer a few questions on the story? Where did Jane and Russell meet Bob Kapulski? Did they meet him in a bus, in a cable car, or in the subway? They met him in the subway. Where are Jane and Russell living in Berkeley? Are they living in a hotel, on campus, or in an apartment? They're living on campus. Jane in a sorority house, Russell in a fraternity house. They're marked with Greek letters, like Phi Mu.